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2: Your weather forecast from Kix Country will be clearing up during the overnight hours. We have dry air moving back into our area, mid-50s on the low, and then sunny and hotter on Thursday. We'll hit the low 90s. The wind should stay pretty light. Few clouds on Thursday night, and then we get mid-90s for the high on Friday and sunny. Very little change over the upcoming weekend. Sunny and a little breezy Saturday and Sunday with mid-90s. For Kix Country, I'm meteorologist Steve Hamilton.
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1: Your weather forecast from Kix Country will be clearing up during the overnight hours. We have dry air moving back into our area, mid-50s on the low, and then sunny and hotter on Thursday. We'll hit the low 90s. The wind should stay pretty light. A few clouds on Thursday night, and then we get mid-90s for the high on Friday and sunny. Very little change over the upcoming weekend. Sunny and a little breezy Saturday and Sunday with mid-90s. For Kix Country, I'm meteorologist Steve Hamilton.
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1: Your weather forecast from Kix Country will be clearing up during the overnight hours. We have dry air moving back into our area, mid-50s on the low, and then sunny and hotter on Thursday. We'll hit the low 90s. The wind should stay pretty light. Few clouds on Thursday night, and then we get mid-90s for the high on Friday and sunny. Very little change over the upcoming weekend. Sunny and a little breezy Saturday and Sunday with mid-90s. For Kix Country, I'm meteorologist Steve Hamilton.
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0: hold on to something?
1: Well, actually, it's a time machine. We just set it, turn it on, open the door, and there we are.
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1: Your weather forecast from Kix Country will be clearing up during the overnight hours. We have dry air moving back into our area, mid-50s on the low, and then sunny and hotter on Thursday. We'll hit the low 90s. The wind should stay pretty light. A few clouds on Thursday night, and then we get mid-90s for the high on Friday and sunny. Very little change over the upcoming weekend. Sunny and a little breezy Saturday and Sunday with mid-90s. For Kix Country, I'm meteorologist Steve Hamilton.
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1: Your weather forecast from Kix Country will be clearing up during the overnight hours. We have dry air moving back into our area, mid-50s on the low, and then sunny and hotter on Thursday. We'll hit the low 90s. The wind should stay pretty light. A few clouds on Thursday night, and then we get mid-90s for the high on Friday and sunny. Very little change over the upcoming weekend. Sunny and a little breezy Saturday and Sunday with mid-90s. For Kix Country, I'm meteorologist Steve Hamilton.
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1: Your weather forecast from Kix Country will be clearing up during the overnight hours. We have dry air moving back into our area, mid-50s on the low, and then sunny and hotter on Thursday. We'll hit the low 90s. The wind should stay pretty light. A few clouds on Thursday night, and then we get mid-90s for the high on Friday and sunny. Very little change over the upcoming weekend. Sunny and a little breezy Saturday and Sunday with mid-90s. For Kix Country, I'm meteorologist Steve Hamilton.
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soldier photograph. To some old gray bearded men sitting on a bench outside a general store. They said, yes, she's been here, but their memory wasn't clear. Was it yesterday

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0: find you. 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
1: I knew I'd see her around. 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
2: NBC News Radio, I'm Michael Kastner. President Trump wants to boost the coal industry with $700 million in federal support. He's expected to make the announcement from the Oval Office this afternoon that he's invoking the Cold War Era Defense Production Act. That's a law that gives the president authority to support private production considered vital to national security. And the president says Acting Attorney General Todd Blanch should get the job permanently. He made the announcement during a private White House event Wednesday night. Chicago Bears quarterback Caleb Williams will grace the cover of this year's Madden NFL video game. More from Mark Mayfield.
3: The cover shows Williams performing a jump throw with the Chicago skyline in the background. He's the first Bears player to make the cover of the game. Comes after Williams led the Bears to an NFC North Division title and an appearance in the NFC Divisional Round last season. Williams said making the cover was like his childhood dream coming true.
2: Michael Kastner, NBC News Radio.
4: Your Kix Country weather forecast. Get ready for some hot temperatures coming up today and all the way through the weekend. We have a big high pressure system settling in over the central Rockies and downslope flow warming things up. Sunshine today, low 90s on the high and pretty light wind. Overnight will be clear with upper 50s, and then we get sunny skies and mid 90s for the high on Friday and Saturday. Mix of sun and clouds and upper 90s on Sunday. For Kix Country, I'm meteorologist Steve Hamilton.
5: Right now, 50 degrees at the Kix Country Studios on Pueblo's north side with sun coming up and shining in Gina Rose's eyes.
6: It sure is.
5: Good morning.
6: Where are the drapes?
5: Oh, we need to get some drapes.
6: It's okay. I like the sunshine.
5: Okay. 6:03. It's your Kix Country morning show. Thursday version. We're going to get things rocking for you this morning.
6: It's such a beautiful morning.
5: Yeah.
6: Yeah, yeah.
5: Very nice. Yesterday, I didn't notice it this morning so much, but yesterday, the sunrise was unbelievable. Yeah. It was just so good. Yeah.
6: I believe you. Yeah, sorry, the sun was in my eyes.
5: You probably weren't up at that time.
6: I couldn't see what I was hearing.
5: But our buddy Scott Jones posted a couple of pictures of the sunrise
6: nice.
5: out west of town. So there you go.
6: Wonderful.
5: All right, hold on to something. It's going to be a good day.
6: Uh-huh.
5: Got a lot of fun stacked up and ready to go for you if you're ready.
6: Ready.
5: And it's a very special day today.
7: Oh, today boy. It's National Cheese Day.
8: National Cheese Day.
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11: Real yes. Cheese.
12: We heard it yet, dude.
13: Of course I've heard it. It's cheesy. You're cheesy.
14: Got the cheese.
15: Gouda.
16: Kraft singles.
17: Goat.
16: Swiss.
17: Parm.
16: American cheese.
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16: Pepper jack.
18: Cheddar cheese.
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19: Oh, happy National Cheese Day.
16: It's showtime. Hit it.
2: You want cheese on that?
5: Oh, yeah, buddy.
6: Mozzarella.
5: Give me some provolone. Some Colby Jack, some cheddar.
6: All of it.
5: Yeah.
6: You wouldn't believe I actually had cheese before I got on the road this morning.
5: Really? Okay.
6: I had no idea it was National Cheese Day.
5: So you're going to be cheesy all morning.
6: Woo! Aren't I always?

0: 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Hey, what's up? Getting up, getting going here with Dave Moore, Gina Rose.
1: Good morning.
0: It's your Kix Country morning show. Feeling good today?
1: Dandy, sir.
0: Yeah.
1: Yeah.
2: If you showed up, I wouldn't let you in.

0: 107.5 Kix Country, Rolling Country's best. A little Riley Green right there for you. 10 after 6 right now. Good morning. It must be, I think it is, Thursday.
1: Doodle-loo.
0: It's Gina Rose right over there. I'm Dave
1: Hi.
0: Moore. Hey, going to be a nice day, but going to be warm. 92.
1: Ooh.
0: Now, since we've had Memorial Day, and we have 92 today, 95 tomorrow, 98 on Sunday, and Saturday, Sunday.
1: Uh-huh.
0: By the time we get to Sunday, 98. I guess summer's here.
1: I think it's officially.
0: Right? Okay.
1: If officially, unofficially here.
0: Well,
1: temperature-wise.
0: Yeah.
1: Yeah.
0: Well, just say right now, it is officially summer.
1: Summer.
0: How about that?
1: Summertime.
0: Okay.
1: Love that.
0: Got a lot of good stuff for you this morning. Some interesting people out there in the world we'll talk about.
1: Oh, great. Oh, my.

0: New guy, Zach John King. He's a guy with three names called Get to Drinking on Kix Country 107.5. That's usually reserved for murderers. Fred Johnson Smith murdered his family last night. It's like, well, okay.
1: Oh, you're a mess.
0: I know. Good morning.

0: 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Waking up, getting going here with Dave and Gina.
1: Hi.
0: In about a half hour, we'll do birthdays. So if you have someone for the birthday list, you can text us. 733-7923. That's pretty easy.
1: Nice.
0: Friend, yeah. Friend or family member. All right. And there's some interesting celebrities having birthdays today that if you're having a birthday, you share some interesting birthdays with interesting folks.
1: Okay.
0: I will tell you that. Celebrities.
1: Right.
0: All right. They range from in age from like 40 to 90.
1: Oh, goodness.
0: How do you like that?
1: Okay.
0: Also, we got a couple of interesting on this dates as well back in the day.
1: All right.
0: All right.
1: Yeah.
0: And it's National Cheese Day, so.
1: Hey, can't beat that.
0: Cheeseburger, cheeseburger, right?
1: Cheese up, friends.
0: Oh, man, no kidding.
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0: 107.5, Kix Country. Water at a Wedding. New guy, Graylin James. Sounded good right there. Good morning. It's your Kix Country morning show. Getting up, getting going. 6:29, keeping you on time this morning. And just want to get things up to date here for you.
1: Okay, thank you.
0: Okay,
1: you're ready. Okay.
0: All right. We'll talk about some good stuff this morning about where Pueblo wages fall compared to other cities.
1: Okay.
0: That's on the way. Of course, we got NBC News at the top of the hour, since CBS has lost their minds on a number of fronts, but that's a whole nother story. Fired Scott Pelley from 60 Minutes. He'd been there for a long time. Of the original seven, there's two or three left is all? Three left. I don't know.
1: Gosh.
0: Changing of the guard at CBS.
1: Yes, yes.
0: And maybe not for a good... A good thing. Mm. But anyway, that's okay. That's on them, right?
1: That's right.
0: We won't have to worry about that.
1: That's right.
0: We've got good stuff on the radio. We got birthdays coming up in 20 minutes, and we got Lee Bryce.
1: Nice, okay.
0: Just for you.
1: It's been a while.
0: Yeah, he was at the fair a couple years ago.
1: Yeah, like good stuff.

0: country's best, Kix Country, 107.5, Parker McCollum, What Kind of Man. Good morning, Dave and Gina on the radio. It's your Kix morning show. Well, here we are playing basketball and hockey in June.
1: You don't like it.
0: The seasons are too long. They are. And then they all have best of seven series right at the start. Mm-hmm. It's like, no, the number one seed and number 32 seed, or whatever it is, number 16 seed, mm-hmm. should not play best of seven. Mm. Like best of three, best of three, best of five, and then the finals, best of seven. The commissioners have not called me and asked me my opinion. So
1: I wonder why. That's a puzzling thing.
0: Right. At one point, though, Adam Silver, who is the commissioner of the NBA, suggested because of the injuries and people sitting out a lot of the stars are saying, I'm taking the night off. Mm-hmm. So you're going, why?
1: Yeah.
0: He suggested cutting the quarter times from 20 minutes to 10 minutes.
1: Ah.
0: So just have 4 10-minute quarters.
1: Okay. What do you think about that?
0: That would work.
1: Okay.
0: Along with moving the three-point line back so you don't have those cheap corner shots.
1: Mm-hmm.
0: Could make
1: I know you like that idea.
0: Make it more interesting, yeah. Mm-hmm. So there you go.
1: Okay.
0: All right. But we've got Denver Broncos, you know. They're coming. The training camp's getting ready to start here in a little while.
1: Okay.
0: And we got the Colorado Rockies. So
1: how are they doing? I've been so busy, I haven't paid attention.
0: Well, let me check here.
1: We are...
0: Colorado Rockies record. They're 24-39. They're in last place in the NL West. So they're,
1: yeah. Welcome back to the...
0: They're only 16 and a half games out of first, so... Of course, we're in the same division as the L.A. Dodgers.
1: Right.
0: The world champions.
1: By golly.
0: I know.
1: We'll get there.
2: Don't have to leave this town.

0: Hey, guys.
1: All right. Lee Kicks Country, 107.5. Good morning. That's a little Luke Bryan right there, Country, and she knows it. Good morning. It's your Kicks Morning Show. Dave Moore, Gina Rose, hanging out with you this morning. It must be, I do believe it is, Thursday.
2: Yes, it is. You guessed it.
1: We made it past the middle of the work week.
2: We did.
1: So it's downhill.
2: Downhill.
1: Downhill from here,
2: mm-hmm.
1: as people say.
2: Yep.
1: Right?
2: Yes.
1: Okay.
2: Mm-hmm.
1: Anything else happening that I need to know about before we do birthdays?
2: The sun is no longer in the window. Not that it's not in the sky, blazing and
1: it's not
2: glory.
1: It's not burning your pupils?
2: It's just, it's not, yeah.
1: Okay.
2: Streaming through the window in a way that I can't see you.
1: Okay.
2: I'm
1: over
2: good.
1: Here. All right, here we go. It's birthday
2: okay.
1: time.
2: I was waiting for that song.
1: Yeah. All right, if you're having a birthday today, happy birthday to you. You share your birthday with Una Chaplin. Do you know her?
2: No.
1: She was Robb Stark's wife in Game of Thrones.
2: Oh.
1: She's also the granddaughter of Charlie Chaplin.
2: You're kidding.
1: Yeah, she's 40 years old.
2: Okay.
1: And she also has lead roles coming up in the next three Avatar movies.
2: There's, is she the redhead?
1: Yes.
2: He was, yeah.
1: Yep.
2: He was married to the Irish.
1: She's the redhead,
2: speaking,
1: yeah.
2: Okay.
1: So, yeah. So there's going to be at least three more Avatar movies. And I know people who don't like the Avatar movies are just so thrilled to hear that. Like my entire family.
2: Oh, even the boy?
1: I think Brady tolerates it, yeah.
2: The rest
1: of the family, not so much.
2: Okay.
1: All right. Also having a birthday, Angelina Jolie.
2: Oh, wow.
1: She used to be part of the, her and Brad Pitt.
2: Mm-hmm.
1: Yeah, Brangelina. Anyway, she's 51 today. She was in movies like Salt, Lara Croft, Tomb Raider.
2: Mm-hmm.
1: And she was in Maleficent and Gone in 60 Seconds, too. She had a little role in that with Nick Cage.
2: Okay.
1: All right. And Bruce Dern.
2: Bruce Dern.
1: 90 years old. He's Laura Dern's father.
2: Laura Dern, yes.
1: He was in movies like Hang 'Em High, The Great Gatsby, Once Upon a Time in Hollywood.
2: Uh-huh.
1: The Hateful Eight, Django Unchained. Plays that tough-looking Western dude, usually.
2: Lots of stuff.
1: Bruce Dern, 90 years old today.
2: Wow, happy birthday, Bruce.
1: Yeah.
2: I know he's listening.
1: Yeah. It's also National Hag... It is National Hug Your Cat Day.
2: Oh.
1: Right?
2: Oh.
1: Yeah. Yeah. So hug your kitty cat if you have a kitty cat.
2: Oh, wait. So it's National Cheese Day.
1: And Hug Your Cat Day.
2: And Hug Your Cat Day.
1: Right.
2: And so somewhere in there is a mouse that loves cheese.
1: Oh.
2: So the cat...
1: Going to eat
2: will
1: the mouse.
2: Eat the mouse who
1: and,
2: loved the National Cheese Day.
1: Going to enjoy the cheese. Yeah.
2: See how that all comes together?
1: I know.
3: You want cheese on that?
1: Yeah.
2: Oh, my.
1: Also, back in the day, 1982, the best Star Trek movie of all time, Star Trek II, The Wrath of Khan.
2: Oh, you like that one.
1: That's the one where Spock dies. And
2: I don't need to laugh.
1: And, of course, that's where, what's his name?
2: Mm-hmm,
1: William
2: that guy.
1: Shatner.
2: Okay.
1: Yes. Goes, Khan! Okay, that's enough of that.
2: Okay.
1: And the best Harry Potter movie was released in 2004, Harry Potter and the Prisoner of Azkaban.
2: Okay, so you got your two favorites there.
1: Got two really good movies that were released
2: awesome.
1: On this date.
2: Yeah. All right.
1: So happy birthday to you if you're having a birthday.
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2: NBC News Radio, I'm Michael Kastner. A measure aimed at limiting President Trump's Iran war powers has been passed by the House. The resolution passed 215-208 on Wednesday, with four Republicans voting yes alongside all Democrats. Those four GOP reps were Thomas Massie of Kentucky, Brian Fitzpatrick of Pennsylvania, Tom Barrett of Michigan, and Ohio's Warren Davidson. The governor of New Jersey says immigration officials are keeping her from entering a detention center in Newark. Again, Governor Mikey Sherrill said on social media Wednesday that detainees at Delaney Hall have requested to meet with her, but that immigration officials are refusing to let her in. Everyone is safe after a woman called Los Angeles police to say she found 20 sticks of dynamite in her freezer. More from Mark Mayfield.
3: The woman said she had no idea how the explosives ended up in her garage freezer. Police evacuated residents within about 500 feet of the home. The dynamite was eventually removed safely.
2: Michael Kastner, NBC News Radio.
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4: Your Kicks Country weather forecast. Get ready for some hot temperatures coming up today and all the way through the weekend. We have a big high pressure system settling in over the central Rockies and downslope flow warming things up. Sunshine today, low 90s on the high, and pretty light wind. Overnight will be clear with upper 50s, and then we get sunny skies and mid-90s for the high on Friday and Saturday. Mix of sun and clouds and upper 90s on Sunday. For Kicks Country, I'm meteorologist Steve Hamilton.
1: Currently, we've got 54 degrees, mostly sunny skies at the Kicks Country Studios on Pueblo's north side. Good morning. Getting up, getting going, 7:03 with Dave Moore, Gina Rose. It's your Kicks Morning Show.
5: Good morning.
1: Good morning. Today is National Cheese Day, and I have some cheese facts for you.
6: You want cheese on that?
5: Yeah. Okay, I'm ready.
1: Here we go. Mm-hmm. According to a new survey, 52% of Americans self-identify as cheese-obsessed.
5: Yeah, wow. I would think it was more than that.
1: I love the cheese.
5: Me too.
1: Yeah. So, but get this, at least 10% of Americans have some degree of lactose intolerance by the age 20, and 36% of Americans have lactose malabsorption.
5: That's malabsorption.
1: Malabsorption. Yeah, what you said. Which it's a I don't know. It's one of those words, I don't know. It's a digestive issue that can cause lactose intolerance. My wife is lactose intolerant.
5: Oh, I'm sure she cares that you shared that over the air.
1: That's okay. Mm-hmm. You're not.
5: No.
1: All right.
5: Bring on the ice cream and cheese, baby.
1: So they say that the number one most obsessed state for cheese is not Wisconsin.
5: It's not Wisconsin.
1: No, believe it or not. It's Wyoming.
5: Wyoming?
1: Because, well, what else do you have to do?
5: But eat cheese?
1: Right.
5: Oh, my gosh.
1: Illinois, number two.
5: Okay.
1: Alaska, Louisiana, Oregon, Mississippi, Nebraska, Connecticut, Idaho, Maine, and New Mexico are the top 10 cheese-obsessed states.
5: No, funny.
1: What do you think the favorite cheese is?
5: Wow. It's got to be cheddar.
1: It is cheddar.
5: Yeah, it's so common.
1: Good job. Mm-hmm. Followed by mozzarella. Parmesan is next. American, by the way, that American cheese is not real cheese.
5: It's not.
1: No.
5: No.
1: Cream cheese is next. I'm not a fan of that, but I like the provolone, the Monterey Jack, the Colby. Mm. And a lot of people like the pepper jack.
5: Yes.
1: Little spice, a little kick to your cheese.
5: Yeah, of course.
1: All right. And followed up by Swiss. It has holes in it, but kind of a dry cheese, but pretty delicious. Mm-hmm. So do you have a favorite cheese?
5: How can you pick a cheese and call it your favorite? I super duper love provolone, but only on like stuff on other food.
1: What about the Mm-hmm. What about the Pasquì, the super Pasquì special with three cheeses?
5: Right.
1: Get that That's Italian the way sausage to do going. It. Oh, man.
5: You better do it that way.
1: Sign me up.
5: Okay.
1: All right.
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12: Of course I've heard it. It's cheesy. You're cheesy.
13: Got the cheese.
14: Gouda. Kraft singles.
15: Goat.
14: Swiss.
15: Parm.
16: American cheese.
15: Blue.
16: Pepper jack.
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17: Pizza cheese.
18: Oh, happy National Cheese Day.
19: It's showtime. Woo!
1: What about the liquid cheese?
5: Ew.
1: You know the cheese Ew. That you dip your pretzels in.
20: Boy, these pretzels are making me thirsty.
5: You're talking about nacho cheese.
1: Nacho cheese.
5: Yeah.
1: Get them on your nachos. Come on. Oh. How do you eat nachos at a concert or a sporting event without making a huge mess?
5: You just look silly, but you're loving it. Cheese.

0: 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Good morning. Waking up with Dave Moore, Gina Rose.
1: Hello.
0: You're standing at the mirror going, I think I'm awake.
1: You look so good.
0: Yeah. Is that a new hairstyle? It's a little shorter. I like it.

0: Wagon Wheel, Darius Rucker, Kix Country, 107.5. Gina loves that song. It's your morning show because you and your band played that all the time.
1: Well, right? It was requested.
0: We're requested all the time.
1: Yeah,
0: okay.
1: Didn't mean we played it.
0: Right. Yeah. That's what I've been told. I take requests. I just don't play them.
1: Yeah.
0: Good morning. It's your Kix Morning Show. Having some fun this morning. National Cheese Day.
1: Oh, boy.
0: Feeling pretty good today.
1: Mm-hmm.
0: And if you're not feeling good, I have some ideas here about mental health.
1: Oh, well, tell us how we good can be mental more mentally health. Healthily.
0: Well, a new study is trying to answer a big question. What does it actually mean to have good mental health?
1: Mm.
0: Researchers surveyed 100 and some experts from 26 countries, 11 different fields, including psychology, medicine, sociology, and even theology.
1: Mm-hmm.
0: And despite all those different backgrounds, they agreed on 6 key things that matter most.
1: Mm-hmm.
0: Are you ready for this?
1: Yes, yes.
0: Okay, guess what number one is?
2: Doggy. Bacon.
0: No, it's not bacon.
1: It's
0: having meaning and purpose.
1: Yeah.
0: Yeah.
1: If you know your special purpose.
0: Right. I have no idea what mine is. Life satisfaction. So if you're satisfied with your life, that's a key.
1: Well, duh.
0: Self-acceptance. You have to love yourself.
1: Love yourself.
0: What you are.
1: Mm-hmm.
0: Connection with others.
1: Relationships. That's huge.
0: Autonomy and happiness.
1: Hmm.
0: So there you go.
1: Well, these are kind of duh.
0: Right.
1: I mean, the whole thing is how do you get to those things and check
0: those
1: boxes?
0: That's what you're shooting for, to have good mental health.
1: Right.
0: And even the author of the Declaration of Independence,
1: mm-hmm.
0: which was Thomas Jefferson, Life, Liberty, and the Pursuit of Happiness.
1: Jeez.
0: Even back in the 1700s, he had it nailed, right?
1: Yes.
0: Yeah.
1: And that's, you know, do your thing.
0: Yeah.
1: Whatever it is you have that keeps whispering, here, I'm going to do it. I'm going to go to my, you know, life coach moment.
0: Right.
1: Whatever's been whispering in your ear, mm-hmm. that's your talent that you truly love.
0: Yeah.
1: Do that.
0: Do that. And they said happiness is more of a result of good mental health, not the starting point.
1: Mm-hmm.
0: So if you have good mental health, mm-hmm. it eventually becomes happiness.
1: Okay.
0: So there you go.
1: Sure. That makes sense.
0: Thank you, Dr. Ruth. Just Dr. Dave and Dr. Gina.
1: Yeah.
0: Kix Country.

0: Loneliest Girl, Casey Musgraves. That's a new one from her, sounding good. Kix Country, 107.5 Pueblo's Country Station, 20 after 7. Dave Moore, Gina Rose, hanging out with you.
1: Good morning. I have a question for you.
0: Okay.
1: Did you ever, when you were younger, and even if you're still doing it, it's great, were forts a big deal to you, like a blanket fort?
0: Yes.
1: Yes.
0: We did that.
1: I love the blanket fort.
0: That was always fun.
1: Well.
0: We would set up a card table.
1: There you go.
0: And put blankets over the card table and then crawl in underneath and have a little fort.
1: Mm-hmm. Yeah. Did you ever like stretch it out even more, like to the sofa? And
0: yeah. Yeah. Make it bigger. Yeah.
1: Excuse me. Well, here's a cute story. There's a blanket fort that was designed by Nevada high school students, and they officially broke a Guinness World Record.
0: Oh, my gosh.
1: It was confirmed this fort covered an area of 14,103 square feet.
0: Wow.
1: Clark County announced the fort, designed by students from West Career and Technical Academy. It was constructed at the Desert Breeze Community Center with help from local volunteers. And they said, you know, it was much more than breaking a world record. They brought the community together and had a ton of fun, made memories.
0: Where was that? In what city?
1: In Nevada,

0: rules. And there is a video, if you look for world's largest blanket fort, you'll find it.
1: Who knew there
0: it.
1: Was even a category, right?
0: They have the weirdest categories.
1: That's right.
0: Oh, my gosh.
1: Well, let's hear it for those kids.
0: Yay.
1: Yeah.
0: Good job. Woo-hoo. I want to play.
1: Yeah. Now, are they going to leave it up for a while, maybe?
0: I don't know. I wonder.
1: That would be kind of fun.
0: Yes.
1: That's a big fort right there.
0: It is.
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0: Good day to leave. Riley Green, Kix Country, 107.5 Rolling Country's Best, 731 with Dave Moore, Gina Rose. It's time for Morning Funnies. But as a little precursor, this comedian, his name is Julio Torres, is talking about being vegan. Now, vegan is a diet that only includes plant foods like fruits, vegetables, beans, grains, nuts, and seeds. Mm-hmm. Nothing from an animal of any kind. So that includes dairy, eggs, meat, honey, none of that. You can't, as a vegan, you can't have that. Mm-hmm. So here's Julio Torres talking about being vegan.
1: I am vegan, and I am so sorry. In my experience, the hardest part about being vegan is all of the apologizing. People ask me if I miss meat or dairy. I mean, I miss being liked. I don't miss cheese, but I do miss getting asked to do things.
0: Right.
1: I miss my friends and I miss my family.
2: Okay. So.
0: So we're not going to take him with us anywhere because he's eating nuts and
2: poor
0: twigs.
2: Guy.
0: I know, right?
2: What?
0: Come on, you gotta have a little cheese once in a while, don't you?
2: I bet he sneaks it.
0: I bet he does.

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1: I'm loving every minute of it.
0: Okay. Wow. Thank you so much. Dave Margina Rose. Good morning. Thank you for listening.
2: One, two. Wazzy.

0: Me and a beer can, Chris Jansen, Kix Country, 107.5. He's going to be the guest host on Saturday Night, or not Saturday Night Live, on Country Countdown USA. I was reading a story about SNL a little bit ago. Okay. But yes, Country Countdown USA, Saturday night at 7 and Sunday morning at 10 on Kix.
1: Wonderful. Right?
0: So there you go. So I came across this study that has 30 different careers to see which professions are successfully holding the line against AI.
2: Oh.
0: You know, artificial intelligence.
2: Yeah.
0: Yeah, Skynet. And
2: a lot of things have been replaced or slowly being AI'd.
0: Yeah. It's exactly.
2: Mm-hmm.
0: Here they are.
2: Okay.
0: Physical therapist. And okay. I think there's a shortage of physical therapists as well right now.
2: Okay, yeah, because you need them right there with you.
0: Right.
2: Helping you with your physical.
0: They got to rub your back and stretch your arm and tell you to reach, and I can't reach that high. Right?
2: Right.
0: Surgeons.
2: Okay.
0: Dentists.
2: What is it?
0: Dentist.
2: Oh, dentist. Okay.
0: Yeah, dentist. construction managers. Uh-huh. Police and detectives, sheriff's deputies.
2: Okay.
0: Psychologists.
2: Mm-hmm.
0: I don't know, maybe.
2: Hmm.
0: How about dental hygienists?
2: Sure.
0: Okay.
2: Okay.
0: That kind of goes there. Lawyers.
2: Lawyers are not being replaced by AI.
0: Being replaced by AI. The key is face-to-face human contact. The more your job requires you to look at a living, breathing human in the eye, the harder you are for a computer program to replace it.
2: Okay.
0: Okay.
2: I'm screwed.
0: So, well, DJs, here we are.
2: Here we are.
0: And I don't think there's a much AI replacement of DJs, although there's computers that can run a radio station or television station for that matter.
2: But what's special about Kix is we're live.
0: We're live.
2: And local.
0: And local. And there are some companies that are saying 100% human. But they don't tell you that the human is
2: somewhere else,
0: not in Pueblo or Southern Colorado at all. Mm-hmm. So we're right here in Pueblo.
1: Right here.
0: So there you go.
1: No, in your face.
0: No AI for us.
1: Eye to eye if you want to come by.
0: We're just in your ears. That's okay.
1: Yeah.
3: We've been to both Carolinas, seen a big Montana sky, driven up and down the coast a few times. London, Paris, paradise. But ain't got much memory. Other scenes come to think I missed them all. And damn, babe,

Speaking of the coast, remember Five for Beach, you and me. That sunset, cliffs by the sea, and the night rolled in. And you still talk about that moon that I can't recall, but God, I saw all I needed to.

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0: 107.5 Kicks Country, backseat driver from Kane Brown. Good morning. Driving you out of the garage and off to work this morning, about 10 before 8 o'clock. Dave Moore, Gina Rose. And so I came across this story. It's like, whoa, really?
1: Mm.
0: A new report from the Bureau of Labor Statistics and Colorado Department of Labor and Employment shows Pueblo County has some of the lowest hourly wages and annual salaries in Colorado.
1: Okay.
0: The study looked at estimates of employment and wages for 800 occupations. Shows Colorado workers earned an average hourly wage of $37.11 last year.
1: Hmm.
0: That's about 10.6% above the U.S. average of $33.54 per hour. That's a pretty good wage, $37
1: an hour. Heck yeah, I think so.
0: Pueblo, however, trailed well behind. Its hourly wage was $30.04.
1: Hmm.
0: So like about $7 an hour less than the average person that makes money in Colorado.
1: Okay.
0: So, yeah.
1: Stop it.
0: Yeah, the same was largely true for Pueblo's median hourly wage, as the Pueblo Metropolitan Statistical Area saw a median hourly wage of $23.53, which was well behind the $28.75 in Colorado.
1: Okay.
0: So, I don't know what we need to do to change that, but...
1: Well...
0: Ask for a raise, maybe?
1: There you go.
0: Hey, Mr. or Miss Boss, could we maybe get a little kick? I remember my first full-time job in radio.
1: Yeah?
0: Was $500 a month.
1: Ouch.
0: And I thought to myself...
1: Did you think that was a lot back then?
0: I thought
1: way
0: to myself... I thought to myself, how am I going to spend all this money? I really did, honest to gosh.
1: I love it.
0: Yeah.
1: Yeah.
0: $500 a month? Are you kidding me? I'm in the money, baby.
1: Are you still living with mom and dad?
0: No, I don't think so.
1: No, you had your own place.
0: Yeah.
1: But wow.
0: There you go.
1: Yeah.
0: How do you like it?
1: Now that's your snack budget.
0: Right.
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1: NBC News Radio, I'm Michael Kastner. Four Republicans are joining Democrats to pass a House resolution aimed at limiting President Trump's war powers in Iran. The resolution passed 215-208 on Wednesday and calls on Trump to remove U.S. forces from conflict with Iran unless Congress votes to declare war or authorizes military force. The U.S. military has struck another alleged drug boat in the Eastern Pacific. The U.S. Southern Command said Wednesday two people were killed in the attack. And Amazon is unveiling a new AI robot that obeys verbal commands. More from Monica Nelson.
2: The global giant revealed its new mobile robot at an Amazon fulfillment center near London and said the next generation Proteus can respond to conversational prompts. The vice president of Amazon Robotics says you tell it what needs to be done and it figures out the priority, the route, and the timing.
1: The new robot will be hitting Amazon centers across Europe next year. Michael Kastner, NBC News Radio.
3: Your Kix Country weather forecast. Get ready for some hot temperatures coming up today and all the way through the weekend. We have a big high pressure system settling in over the central Rockies and downslope flow warming things up. Sunshine today, low 90s on the high and pretty light wind. Overnight will be clear with upper 50s and then we get sunny skies and mid 90s for the high on Friday and Saturday. Mix of sun and clouds and upper 90s on Sunday. For Kix Country, I'm meteorologist Steve Hamilton.
4: Right now, we've got your 61 degrees at your Kix Country studios. 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
5: Good morning.
4: 2 minutes after 8 o'clock, and our buddy Garth Brooks, he was the guy who kind of essentially redefined country music, right? Started in like 88, 89, and I mean, their first couple of chords of Friends in Low Places, you're going, ah, it's Garth, yeah, I love it. Yeah. Or the piano from The Dance, right? So he's looking to sell his catalog, his music catalog.
5: What?
4: Yeah, he's got a little...
5: What do you mean, sell his catalog?
4: Sell it to... sell his catalog of music. So it would be something that the people that are buying it would then make the money off of anything that was sold.
5: Wow.
4: Now, according to the Wall Street Journal, it would be the largest music catalog sales in history because the number is $2 billion.
5: Wow.
6: Cha-ching.
4: Yeah.
5: He just wants the dough.
4: Yeah. Yeah. So they're saying, you know, that's their dream sale number. Doesn't mean they're going to get it. But, yeah. How do you like that?
5: Hey.
4: That's... Brooks sold more than 200 million albums in the U.S. alone. Created just an unbelievable kind of genre of music.
5: Yeah, definitely.
4: I mean, people are loving the Garth, right? But yeah, $2 billion is the number. So I don't know. He might have to settle for a little bit less, but I bet it'd be more than $1 billion, which he could just hang out in his little place in Oklahoma and have fun,
5: that's
4: right?
5: That's right.
4: Oh, my gosh. That's...
5: Yikes.
4: Yeah. Yikes. That's... Huh. That's a... I mean, think about what $2 billion, how much that is.
5: Well, you would be done with the money part of life, you know, where you're trying to succeed. You go, okay, money part's done.
4: Okay, now it's fun time, right?
5: Now I want to learn to fly. You know, those things would be easier to get to.
4: Right. Just spend some time in Breckenridge, maybe.
5: Okay, there you go.

0: 107.5 Kicks Country, playing country's best just for you. Thank you for making us part of your Thursday.
1: Thank you.
0: Dave Moore, Gina Rose hanging out with you this morning. Thanks for hanging out with us, right?
1: Yeah, it's nice to have you along.

0: This is it. Scotty McCreary, Kix Country. 107.5 sounding good. Good morning. Dave and Gina on the radio. Okay, I'm going to ask you a lifestyle question here.
1: Okay.
0: All right?
1: Yes.
0: And just don't overthink it. Just give me your answer. Just boom, okay?
1: You know I'm an overthinker.
0: I know you are.
1: Okay, go.
0: On a scale of 1 to 10,
1: mm-hmm.
0: How much do you think luck plays into your life?
1: I'm going to go with 7.
0: Wow, okay.
1: Yeah.
0: Wow.
1: Mm-hmm.
0: That actually 6 or 7 were the two most selected numbers on a scale of 1 to 10 for people.
1: Okay.
0: Over 36% of the people said 6 or 7 would be the one. Coming in second was 8 or 9.
1: Oh, good.
0: On a scale of 1 to 10, luck mm-hmm. plays that much. I said 4
1: oh,
0: in
1: really?
0: Mine.
1: Okay.
0: 4 is 15%. So here we go. 4% of people said 1. 5% said 2 or 3.
1: Mm-hmm.
0: 15% said 4 or 5. That's where I'm at. 36% again, 6 or 7. 26% 8 or 9. And 15% said 10 or luck very much plays a huge role in someone's life.
1: Mm.
0: Wow.
1: Mm.
0: Okay.
1: And it depends on what you think what luck means, I guess, too.
0: Right. And to be clear, they, it was about someone's life, not necessarily yours specifically.
1: Mm. Okay.
0: But yeah. Mm-hmm. Either way, luck can surely be impactful at extremes.
1: Mm-hmm.
0: Winning a Powerball, of course, it would be really something.
1: Yeah,
0: That would be amazing.
1: Mm-hmm.
0: But so there you go. A lot of people think luck plays a good deal of the role in someone's life.
1: Interesting.
0: I don't know.
1: Yeah, I feel lucky.
0: Okay.
1: Mm-hmm.
0: Do you feel lucky? Well, do you, punk?
1: Yeah.
0: I'm not going to do the whole thing.
1: No, please don't.
0: Anyway. Are you lucky today? I hope so.
1: Yes, we're lucky.
0: We're lucky to have you as a listener.

0: When do you listen?
1: Every morning.
0: Wow, and you never miss a day?
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0: Thank you. 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
3: I knew I'd see her around. I'd be at some party. She'd show up and I'd be walking out. 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I'd look up, she'd be at the red light beside me in that white Maxima with the sticker on the back. I'd act

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She

0: Sam Hunt, Break Up in a Small Town, Kex Country, 107.5, Rolling Country's Best. Good morning, 20 after 8 o'clock with Dave and Gina. I'd like to say good morning to Mike over at Analog Records and Books on Main Street. Was in there yesterday. Man, what an amazing selection they have of albums, actual, you know, albums.
1: Like
0: yes,
1: vinyl.
0: Records, vinyl. Exactly.
1: Nice.
0: And books and all kinds of cool stuff in there.
1: Oh, that's exciting. I'm going to head over there.
0: Got to check it out. All right. You got something for me?
1: It is National Cheese Day.
0: Yes, it is.
1: So in honor of National Cheese Day, I have some multiple choice questions for you.
0: Okay.
1: Would that be fun?
0: Let's do it. Yeah.
1: Okay. So which country produces the most cheese in the world? Is it France, Italy, Germany, or the United States? Produces the most cheese in the world.
0: I'm going to say the United States.
1: It's true. We looked at cheese. We're like, okay, wow. We got this. We'll take it from here.
0: Yeah.
1: What gives Swiss cheese its famous holes? Is it special molds in the cheese cave? Air injected during production? Gas released by bacteria during aging? Or the way it is pressed.
0: I think it's gas released during aging.
1: That's correct. Which cheese is traditionally used in a classic fondue? Is it cheddar, Gruyère, mozzarella, or Monterey Jack?
0: The second one.
1: That's right.
0: Gruyère. Yeah.
1: Approximately how many gallons of milk are needed to make 1 pound of cheese?
0: Oh.
1: Is it 1 gallon? 3 gallons, 5 gallons, or 10 gallons to make 1 pound of cheese?
0: That's difficult. I'm going to say five.
1: Mm. Answer usually surprises people. It's 10.
0: Wow.
1: Yeah. 10 gallons. Which famous artist

0: I'll say cheese.
1: Correct.
0: Yeah.
1: Mm-hmm.
0: One more.
1: Stolen. Isn't it funny that people are running around stealing cheese?
0: Stealing cheese, right?
1: Yes. Okay, I'm going to give you one more. The word cheddar comes from A, a family name, B, a type of cow, C, a village in England, or an old French word. Cheddar.
0: An old French word.
1: No, it's a village in England.
0: Oh, that was, I almost said that.
1: But you almost did.
0: Okay.
1: Well, there you go. That's fun.
0: That's pretty good.
1: Hey, you are.
0: Yeah.
1: You're a smart cheese guy.
0: I'm kind of cheesy, right?
1: Yeah.
0: It's spring cleanup time, and CNC Disposal can do it all. 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

0: 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Tim McGraw sounded good right there. Good morning, 8:30. Dave and Gina with you, and it's time for Not Headline News. Are you ready?
1: Yes, yes.
2: This is Not Headline News. Today is National Hug Your Cat Day, and by sheer coincidence, tomorrow is National Change Your Bandages Day. Beef prices are at record highs. Just what vegans need. More reason to be smug. Blue Origin says it will fly another rocket before the end of the year. Or possibly fly in a million different directions.
3: Oh. Oh.
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0: I like it.
1: Oh, my goodness.
0: Oh, man. Okay. Kix Country.

0: 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Dave Moore, Gina Rose at the controls here.
1: I love this song.
0: It's a good one.
1: Mm-hmm.
0: Cody Johnson, it's The Fall on Kix.

0: 107.5 Kicks Country, south of Sanity, Zach Top. Sounded good right there. 841, Dave Moore, Gina Rose on the radio. It's your Kicks Morning Show. We have to say goodbye a little bit early today.
1: Yes, siree.
0: Because Leadership Pueblo, it's a great thing that a lot of people have been involved in over the years. They have different experts from different fields talk and let people know about their perspective fields. And so they've asked me to come and speak on radio. So I have to go do that this morning. So
1: that's so great.
0: It's going to be fun.
1: Good.
0: It's always nice meeting people who are involved in Leadership Pueblo because they're people who are, you know, in leadership roles in the city and doing cool stuff, and business people and government people and students.
1: It's great when you all come together.
0: Yeah.
1: You know.
0: Very cool.
1: See how things are going to be.
0: So looking forward to
1: that. You better together.
0: That's coming up here. I'm going up to do that this morning.
1: Okay.
0: And so we're saying goodbye just a little early, but it's always fun to have you on the radio.
1: Thank you. I will join you again on Monday.
0: Monday you'll be back.
1: Unless you need me tomorrow, let me know.
0: Okay.
1: Or I actually, could just Ella tap on your front door at home. And
0: Ella Langley's coming in to take your place tomorrow.
1: Oh,
0: morning.
1: My gosh. Well, I'm done.
0: Not really.
1: I'm done. I'll listen.
0: Okay. All right. We'll see you Monday.
1: See ya.
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8: Here's your weather forecast from Kix Country. Pretty hot today and even hotter through the upcoming weekend. We're headed for the low 90s on today's high and lots of sunshine with a big high pressure system parking right over central Colorado. It'll be clear for the overnight hours with upper 50s. Then we get into the mid 90s for the high Friday and Saturday. We're expecting sunshine. Mostly sunny on Sunday, just a few clouds, upper 90s. For Kix Country, I'm meteorologist Steve Hamilton.
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3: Here's your weather forecast from Kix Country. Pretty hot today and even hotter through the upcoming weekend. We're headed for the low 90s on today's high and lots of sunshine with a big high pressure system parking right over central Colorado. It'll be clear for the overnight hours with upper 50s. Then we get into the mid-90s for the high Friday and Saturday. We're expecting sunshine. Mostly sunny on Sunday, just a few clouds, upper 90s. For Kix Country, I'm meteorologist Steve Hamilton.
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0: Here's Kicks Country meteorologist Steve Hamilton with the latest Pueblo area forecast.
9: Here's your weather forecast from Kicks Country. Pretty hot today and even hotter through the upcoming weekend. We're headed for the low 90s on today's high and lots of sunshine with a big high pressure system parking right over central Colorado. It'll be clear for the overnight hours with upper 50s. Then we get into the mid 90s for the high Friday and Saturday. We're expecting sunshine, mostly sunny on Sunday, just a few clouds, upper 90s. For Kicks Country, I'm meteorologist Steve Hamilton.
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107.5 Kicks Country. How's it going today? You doing all right? It is Thursday, getting ready for Friday. I've got a new song here for you. Ashley Cook, sounding good. It's called The Hell You Are on Kicks. Yeah.

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0: Country's best, Kix Country, 107.5 Riley Green right there. This is Dave Moore. It's lunchtime. And happy National Cheese Day. Maybe you'll have cheese at lunch, but if you're vegan, you won't be. Here's Julio Torres, stand-up comedian, talking about being vegan.
1: I am vegan, and I am so sorry. 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I mean, I miss being liked. I don't miss cheese, but I do miss getting asked to do things. 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
4: Here's your weather forecast from Kix Country. Pretty hot today and even hotter through the upcoming weekend. We're headed for the low 90s on today's high and lots of sunshine with a big high pressure system parking right over central Colorado. It'll be clear for the overnight hours with upper 50s. Then we get into the mid 90s for the high Friday and Saturday. We're expecting sunshine. Mostly sunny on Sunday, just a few clouds, upper 90s. For Kix Country, I'm meteorologist Steve Hamilton.
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1: I was actually really proud to turn 40. Most people are like trying to hide it and brush under the rug going, oh, I'm 40, like they're old or something, but like that's not old anymore.
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3: Here's your weather forecast from Kix Country. Pretty hot today and even hotter through the upcoming weekend. We're headed for the low 90s on today's high and lots of sunshine with a big high pressure system parking right over central Colorado. It'll be clear for the overnight hours with upper 50s. Then we get into the mid 90s for the high Friday and Saturday. We're expecting sunshine. Mostly sunny on Sunday, just a few clouds, upper 90s. For Kix Country, I'm meteorologist Steve Hamilton.
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0: time zone am I on? What country am I in?
1: It doesn't matter. It's 5 o'clock somewhere.
0: It's always on 5 in Margaritaville, come to think of it.
1: Yeah, I heard that.
0: You've been there, haven't you?
1: Yes, sir.
0: I've seen your boat there.
1: I've been to Margaritaville a few times.
0: All right. Well, that's good.
1: Stumble my way back.
0: Okay. Well, we just want to make sure you can keep it between the navigational beacons.
1: Between the buoys. I got it.
0: All right. Well, it's 5 o'clock. Let's go somewhere.
1: I'm ready. Crank it up.
0: Let's get out of here.

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Country's best, Kix Country, 107.5. This is Dave Moore. Are you ready for the warm weather? We're going to have 90s, maybe even touching 100 by the end of the weekend. Whew. Are you ready for that? I don't think I am. Here's Dustin Lynch's latest, Easy to Love on Kix Country.

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3: Here's your weather forecast from Kix Country. Pretty hot today and even hotter through the upcoming weekend. We're headed for the low 90s on today's high and lots of sunshine with a big high pressure system parking right over central Colorado. It'll be clear for the overnight hours with upper 50s. Then we get into the mid 90s for the high Friday and Saturday. We're expecting sunshine. Mostly sunny on Sunday, just a few clouds, upper 90s. For Kix Country, I'm meteorologist Steve Hamilton.
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6: Here's your weather forecast from Kicks Country. Pretty hot today and even hotter through the upcoming weekend. We're headed for the low 90s on today's high and lots of sunshine with a big high pressure system parking right over central Colorado. It'll be clear for the overnight hours with upper 50s. Then we get into the mid 90s for the high Friday and Saturday. We're expecting sunshine. Mostly sunny on Sunday, just a few clouds, upper 90s. For Kicks Country, I'm meteorologist Steve Hamilton.
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Country's best, Kix Country, 107.5, Nate Smith, Tyler Hubbard. Something good happens after midnight. That's not what I told my kids. I told them nothing good happens after midnight. I don't know if they believe me or not. All right, here's the latest from Luke Combs, Be By You on Kix Country.

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3: Here's your weather forecast from Kix Country. Pretty hot today and even hotter through the upcoming weekend. We're headed for the low 90s on today's high and lots of sunshine with a big high pressure system parking right over central Colorado. It'll be clear for the overnight hours with upper 50s. Then we get into the mid-90s for the high Friday and Saturday. We're expecting sunshine, mostly sunny on Sunday, just a few clouds, upper 90s. For Kix Country, I'm meteorologist Steve Hamilton.
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107.5 Kicks Country, Better Man, Clint Black. There's a good old good one for you. This is Dave Moore. I've got a great song here for you. It's the latest from Blake Shelton. It's called Let Him In Anyway on Kicks Country, 107.5.

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3: Your Kix Country weather looks pretty good all the way through the weekend, but it will be pretty hot. Upper 50s for the overnight hours and a few clouds drifting through. We get a nice Friday, warming into the mid-90s on the afternoon high. It looks like we'll stay sunny. Upper 50s and clear for Friday night, and then we get mid-90s for the high on Saturday and a sunny day. Upper 90s on Sunday. We're expecting sunshine, staying hot well into next week. No rain for a while. For Kix Country, I'm meteorologist Steve Hamilton.
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